I quit. This is not time well spent. I need to find a job. I need money.

I'm a dance with the devil like I got none to lose, fall down, feather like I'm a dance cause you're devil like You cross the line 100 times overriding wrongs and rights Fell down, feather like You make me wish I'd never grow up But I've grown up I wish you'd never shown up But you showed up I wish I'd never grow up, but I've grown up now. I wish you'd never shown up, but you showed up.

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1: Look at you, looking good, my friend. Safe to say, if we could, we would do it all again.

I just wanna wash away this vile and awful taste. But here we are

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1: Dankjewel.